0: Raise your voice and shout. Come on.
1: Now hear this.
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0: 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Can we turn up? Hey.
1: DJ Treasure.
0: He really, really moves up. That's what it says.

0: 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Me not say Benny.
1: What to it?
0: Me not say Benny.
1: Money what to it? You Benny master.
0: Eh eh.
1: Ogu me ogu ogu. You what to it? Ogu ne wa master ne wa. Na pendeji. Na pendeji. Bahemi. Bahemi.
0: Yenu

0: Radio Topa,
1: votre partenaire.
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